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6: The main thing my father and uncle told us: never ever tell lie to the customer. The second thing: never ever be angry, be sweet.
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6: 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And this is the main thing which I want to do this year.
4: 扩大经营范围并非易事。艾明打算去喀什拜访一位塔吉克族老友，听听他的看法。
6: I miss you so much.
8: I miss you so much also.
6: Okay.
8: When are you back to Tashkent?
6: Maybe tomorrow. How is your jade business now?
8: Yeah. I also try to go to Pakistan and see what's going on here.
6: Okay.
8: Emerald or ruby mine.
6: Okay, that's great. So, I can help you out in it.
8: We want a top quality. Like,
4: 他们共享机遇，既是挚友，又是合作伙伴。
8: How's your side?
6: I want to bring this juice to China.
8: So you're checking the market or not?
6: Yes, I am checking a little.
8: Just my one friend has come from India, China, about this.
6: Okay, there's great.
8: Juice.
6: I will take some samples from Pakistan. In it, we can find a buyer. We can work on it.
8: About this one.
6: About this
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1: 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How is the taste? How is the quality of the product?
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1: It's on the roof of the world. I like photography. You can see different signs of clouds. 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You can see the greenery, the cool breeze. It makes you feel relaxed inwardly. Because in this beautiful nature, no, I don't worry about anything.I don't feel like that I am far away from my home. I feel like my home here in Taj Kurhan.
5: I'll take 2 bottles
6: of this.
7: Yes,
6: you can drink it.
7: Oh, it's good.
0: It's mango. The mango tea is very welcome. Yes. Yes. Yes.
8: Yes. Yes. Yes. Yes. Yes.
9: Yes. Yes. Yes. Yes. Yes. Yes. Yes. Yes. Yes. Yes. Yes. Yes. Yes. Yes. Yes. Yes. Yes. Yes. Yes. Yes.
0: 当暮色降临，塔西的夜市便苏醒了。巴基斯坦商贩在此云集，琳琅商品在灯火中流转。当然，这里也少不了爱民的摊位。他的商业拓展延续着父辈30多年前开启的跨文化纽带。
1: The road, which is Silk Road, our Karakoram Highway, which was built in 1960s with the help of Chinese and now becoming CPEC.

0: would say that my father and my uncle are ambassador of CPEC. Thinked about this 3 years before. The future of cross-border trade is very bright. I want to bring more beautiful things from Pakistan to Xinjiang in the future.
1: 艾民的家族见证了这条古老商路的时代变迁。而1650公里以外，一位新的探索者的故事才刚刚开始。
2: You are so handsome today.
3: Why did you not do your homework? So remember, when we want to say we go somewhere.
1: 英语教师、okay. 这份大众点评上淘来的工作，是陆可落脚新疆的敲门砖。
3: We're gonna pick someone from the class. It's gonna be a country, yeah.
1: 初来乍到几个月，这位英国小伙在讲台上是学生们口中的 Mr. Luke。
3: Okay, now repeat after me. Sunrise.
4: Sunrise.
3: Early birds.
4: Early birds.
0: Okay, repeat after me. Yekin.
5: Yekin.
0: Iraq.
5: Iraq.
1: 课堂外，他则是痴迷新疆的文化学徒。
0: Nearby. How to sit under?
5: Under. I don't know.
0: Under is Asti.
5: Asti. But now I'm really interested in the Uyghur culture. If you want to know the culture, you should know the language first, because you can really see how they can express themselves.
0: Yeah, where is the nearest bank?
5: Angbanka Kayada.
0: If you say Angbanka, it's like, where is the most bank?
5: For my name, I use this, right?
0: Oh, yeah, yeah.
5: Because my name is
0: Alamjan, right. Here's a circle here.
5: My Uyghur name is Alamjan.And it means kind of like a scientist, because I'm doing my PhD in science.
1: 在定居新疆前，陆可已经在上海生活了5年。从上海交通大学的统计学博士，转身成为新疆文化的探索者。
5: My first time was in 2021. Yeah, I just wanted to like open my eyes and see how it was.And so yeah, now I am in the second largest desert. Someone gave me this hat.
6: Come on, this is just breathtaking.
5: A beautiful culture, which I'm not used to.
6: It's really cool. Check them out.
5: They were so friendly, honestly.
6: They've invited me to their house.
5: Oh. Yeah, I've been there many times before, fell in love with it. So I thought, oh, why not go to Xinjiang?
7: I'm going to be showing you guys what it's like to be living in Xinjiang, which I think...
1: 陆可把自己在新疆的日常随手拍成爆款视频，已经收获了几万粉丝。
5: I like to just look at the whole of a room to just take it in. It's a new city for me. I had no friends here at all. Didn't know anyone at all in Xinjiang. So I was a little bit nervous. It's like making friends.
1: 为了更好地融入这座城市。陆可决心从扩大社交圈开始。
5: Yeah, I just put like a little note on there, saying, "Does anyone want to meet? Anyone want to make friends?" The traffic, absolutely horrendous. I always have to leave super early.
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5: Hello, hi. Hello, everyone. My name is Luke. So I'm from the UK, and I've been in Urumqi for a little bit now. So it is nice to meet everyone. Hello.
8: I'm all around the world.
5: But here, the summer is really hot as well, right?
9: Yeah.
5: I've not experienced this one.
9: So it's
5: I really like Urumqi so far.Maybe after the summer I will hate it, I don't know. But so far.
1: 随着话匣子的打开，这位新朋友渐渐舒展开来。

0: 个月前偶然路过的一次演出，让陆可迷上了维吾尔族乐器都塔尔。
1: Two strings, it should be really simple, right? But actually, I found it really, really difficult.
0: 自己研究不通，唯有拜师学艺。哇！
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1: 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That's kind of like what I'm doing. I'm doing through my video because I'm really touched by the culture here, so I want to show it.
0: 陆可的探索还在向远方延伸。
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1: 久。I do so much work on AI, but then to see what they do with the GPUs.
4: 有这么多 ，Can imagine this is where all of your ChatGPT, all of your DeepSeek messages are running.
0: 大量高速运转的 GPU 为人工智能大模型提供算力支持，给它们降温需要消耗大量能源，而克拉玛依最不缺的就是石油。
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1: You can be saving so much more money. That's why, yeah, more and more people are coming. More and more companies are opening up here.
0: 黑金与代码共同编织着这座城市的未来。
1: I thought probably future of AI would be in China.
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1: So beautiful view. See, I feel like even though I've been here a short time, there are some people from zero, loads of friends, and I'm all about the culture. So I've loads of different foods as well. Explore the city.
0: 陆可的镜头持续讲述着他的新疆故事。
1: Which is where I am right now. I'm in the grapevine.
8: Welcome to Kashgar.
9: Even the delivery guy, he's got a bit of time off to dance and celebrate.
10: We've got loads of fans here.
1: Really nice, this is. I've had loads of people like message me, and they said I've inspired them to come to China, inspired them to come to Xinjiang. So I think it's a good way for people to see the real side of it. I really love Xinjiang.It's like 3 times bigger than France, 7 times bigger than the UK. It's ginormous. I've got so much more to explore. So I think if I'm here for much longer, who knows what will happen.
0: In 另一片土地

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3: Hello guys, so it's your favorite girl, your train driver, the first female EMU train driver in West Africa, and I'm live with my boss, my Chinese boss. Yeah, so say hello, Zika.
4: Hello.
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7: It's a very fast means to get to my workplace and I'm very glad, I'm excited.
8: Okay, I'm happy about it. It's my first time.
7: It's more, taking the train is more convenient, compared to the road, and I think I get to just relax and
9: enjoy it. Nice experience.
2: 授人以渔不如授人以渔，这群来自成都的轨道人正合力将拉伊铁路和拉格斯轻轨蓝线红线打造成为尼日利亚铁路人才的大讲堂。
10: Our being here more than 6 years ago, but when this is taken, they employ a lot. Like me, I don't have a job before, but when this is taken, they employ me. I work with them. They give me accommodation, stay somewhere to rest my head, make your life easy.
11: Working with CCCC, you have to have a lot of experience. They will make you to know other work that is not within your reach.
12: I think we relate more with the Chinese, you say. It's not only in railway. We also have them in some other industries that they're working. People also coming that studied in China. You know, they went to China University for this railway studies. So some of them are back. And so we also expect that such relationship will also continue.
13: 我们承建和运营的尼日利亚铁路项目正在不断为非洲人口最多的国家注入活力。展望未来，我们将继续在尼日利亚深耕细作，推动一带一路倡议在这里不断地走深走实，为中尼合作注入新的动力。

0: What are you doing?
1: me live in this.
0: I live in the city.
1: No, live in this.
0: No, I no live in mountainside, yes.
1: But you like this?
0: Yeah, I like it. About have nice competition, you no need to worry. I no want you have think too much, you know? You training hard, you good talent. You, I 100% to you, it's possible to do a good job. You no have nothing to lose. You young.
2: It's only 18 years.
0: No problem? Yeah.

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0: 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Take customer. 好了。谢谢你。明天。See you tomorrow. 拜拜。
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3: 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He is really silent and not communicate a lot.
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0: 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You know, why is she looking at me like that? And I was like, did I say something wrong?
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0: 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I was really, really shy because there's so many people, you know. And they, when 叔叔 asked me that, all people look at me. Oh my god.
7: But I want something special, you know, to connect the daughter and father together.
1: 明天，卢卡就要与维维会合，与李医生父女见面。为此，他决定和闺蜜们聊聊。
7: You can feel in that his mom love you and very.

0: 这是我当时的第一想法。
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0: 你就试一试，你是不是父亲？父亲其实会非常开心的，他绝对不会尴尬。
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1: I want to not come here often and make other people, I mean like other daughter and other father, you know, become close and happy. Often in Xinjiang here, show love of Xinjiang.